brown. United takes his time. About to check outside the game. And you know what I'm talking about. Just let me know if you're gonna go to that whole mile on the range. They got a lot of nice girls.

0: Continuamos con Gipster y Rich Medina. Ellos nos comparten el tema This Thing.
1: What we represent is the rhythmic side of life. 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